Wasn't I just a kid? Moving to Tennessee with an old guitar and eyes full of stars.

get rough. I could tell you were more than the usual girl, more than a pretty dress and fancy curls. Wild at heart.

was honing the ha ha ha. China's a station at 5:05. The salt in the ocean is claiming breaks. Training's a station at 6:06. They're saying the salt is angels in heaven.

No, I've not been straight at all. Well, I beg your pardon. The night we jumped McCormack's wall, I was so happy just to be with you. I'd have said anything at all. Now I could scream your name, try past the blame.

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Well, a home we came crawling with our sickness and our song. To all guitar makers, to the prisoners and the love, and to the fine wine drinkers who drank their bellies raw, and to all the good Samaritans whoever found us in the dark, and to all have been or come between, the lovers down in the park, and to Damien Dempsey and all the singers with their roots in holy ground, where forgiveness still lingers.

This is a song of drinking, and for a drink it will be sung. And I'll sing it right, and I'll say goodnight, unless you're serving another birthday one. Sing it with me, just you guys, just you guys.

Vienna. We all mount at a thousand reviews. There's a bar where the boys have stopped talking.